song that sounds like its title. You're hearing Shub with Old School Is For Lovers. And you're raving to a very special DJ mix from Handsome Tiger here on Reclaimed. I'm Jared Martineau, and I hope you're enjoying the decolonized bass bashment today. You can listen live from anywhere in the world. Just head to the CBC Listen app and click the local tab. Let's get back into more from Handsome Tiger. Here's a great one from The Hallucination, and a big shout out to the legendary.

The Canadian Museum for Human Rights is set to open a new exhibit today. It's called Palestine Uprooted, Nakba Past and Present. Nakba means catastrophe, and it refers to the displacement of 700,000 Palestinians from their land

0: resistant to outside advice. Our thinking here is that maybe they need to give themselves advice. And if you talk to some of them, you'll realize that they actually know that what they're doing is not good for them, right? And we're trying to create ways and develop tools to basically have themselves convince themselves as their future self. And this is what we're working on right now.
1: And do you see a future world? Now I'm talking about actually going into the future technologically, where I walk into my kitchen in the morning, I'm making a cup of coffee, and there's a screen on the wall, and it's an avatar of me fed with information about the way I speak, the way I talk, the kinds of emails I write, the way I think. And it's set at 5 years from now, or 10 or 50, whatever I want. And it says, "Hey, Connor, you know, you stayed up kind of late again. And I just want to tell you, man, you're going to make, you know, you're going to achieve your goals. You're going to do it. You just got to watch out for the binge watching and the TV shows. Just be careful." That kind of thing. Is there a future like that?
0: You ask tough questions, Connor. It just may be, right? So the idea of creating virtual twins right now is very prominent. And I can kind of see your future self being your present day coach. So it'd be interesting to see whether things move in that direction.
1: And that was Professor Dr. Jean-Louis Van Gelder talking to us from the Max Planck Institute for the Study of Crime, Security, and Law down in the south of Germany, in Freiburg. What he was suggesting for all of you out there is write these things out. That might be the biggest hangup of all, even though a lot of this is so abstract. Do you have goals?
2: Yeah.
1: That is the other one. We didn't ask him that. But what if you don't? It's okay not to, but...
2: Yeah, and if you don't want to write to yourself, then write to us.
1: Yes.
2: Write us a letter about where you want to be in 10 years. We'll read it out.
1: We will, and hope maybe in 10 years, too.
2: We'll read it in 10 years if our podcast is still going.
1: Isn't that kind of scary? Yeah, that's that future's a little scary, but we will do that. Send it to us, and let us know what you hope to be.
2: SU@DW.com. Don't forget that part.
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with cold hands in a mason jar. And I tried so hard to fall back asleep from the Severian Korean dream. Pinch me, am I sleeping?

Not only will I take Mole River Shuffle on any summer playlist that I'm making, it's a great place to start. Track number one on my summer playlist, the Mole River Shuffle by the Rankin Family. Of course, we've got a lot of great East Coast music, a lot of music that'll feel good on a summer playlist as we get ready for Canada Day celebrations coming up. Canada Day. Lots picked by you, a couple picked by the cat here in the studio kitchen. But we do have to take a quick break. We're about a minute away, 2 minutes away from Andrew showing up here from the CBC Local News Desk with what's happening across the Maritimes and a gray, foggy, likely wet weather forecast after that.

I love the opening line. Such a Chris Murphy line. Just for laughs, let's stay in and we'll perfect our autographs. So when the people ask for them, we can oblige. Mike Campbell and Stephen Cook, well done. Getting a Sloan song on the summer playlist that I hadn't heard before. It's called Summer's My Season. If you want to get your hands on it, you can find it on the album B-Sides Win. 14 minutes before 8 o'clock, about 4 minutes before we play the Mystery Vocalist Contest. You want to get one of those voices that are up for grabs, you need the number 1-800-565-1940. But before we do that, one more. Another summer song for your East Coast summer playlist. It's called Summer Won't Ask You Twice by the Heavy Blinkers.

0: Ottawa.
1: When you walked into this place, what was your thought like when you walk in?
0: Oh, we said it actually. We were like, oh, this just feels like community.
1: What did you think of the salad bar in a boat?
2: I loved it. One of my favorite parts.
0: It's a salad boat.
3: Be patient, Bachelorette. Your wait will not be a long one. Allie is making fast work of that lineup.
4: Final two.
5: I love that. 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
4: Last one is the bride.
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0: Have
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0: I love the establishment.
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1: I'm Pia Chattopadhyay. The knockout stage is on at the FIFA World Cup, and what a ride it's already been. Simon Cooper is covering his 10th tournament, and he's here to tell us who's up, who's down, and who's set to win big. That's coming up on The Current.

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1: Tom Green has always loved talk shows, from his early days in Ottawa doing his own show to taking turns behind David Letterman's desk. 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
0: 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The CBC News is next, and then it's What on Earth with Laura Lynch.
3: Gray whales off the west coast of BC and the US are dying at an alarming rate. Starvation appears to be one problem. What's needed to try to help protect them as climate change threatens their food supply?
4: This is CBC News. It's 11.

0: This is The Cost of Living. I'm Paul Haverschrood. Our last money-saving tip today is from Liz Enriquez. She's a money coach. Her advice? Don't sweat the small stuff.
1: Some people do like that detailed, granular, going through their budget with a fine-tooth comb. But for the majority of people, we really don't have time for that. We don't have time to be updating our budget every single month and spending so much mental energy trying to save $5 here, $4 there, $10 there. I would say the easiest way is to focus on essentially the top three big expenses in everybody's life, which is transportation, housing, and like the bills. So the reoccurring bills, your cell phone bill. So for transportation, a two-car family is normal and, you know, what the accepted societal norms is, but maybe you don't need two brand new cars with $500 payments each. This is not a popular opinion or a popular take, but we are a single car family. And before I met my husband, I didn't have a car. I just took the bus or biked everywhere. When we think about gas and the payment on cars and maintenance, I know for a fact I've probably saved $80,000. Housing. So when I bought a house, I rented two rooms. So I always had roommates. I always kind of lived in lower cost areas. So there's lots of different ways. And if you don't want to compromise on either one of those, then the compromise would be in the bills. I've read so many blogs that say, you know, call your service provider and negotiate. And I don't want to do that. I will just switch. Sometimes it's pretty easy to just, you know, cancel your plan. I'm like, I'm out of here. Like, I don't need to be playing games. And even recently, I don't know what was happening with the cell phone industry where all the plans seem to be on sale, but they didn't really promote it. I saw unlimited calls for $40 and I'm like, what? I'm paying $70. So I logged into my cell phone provider and then I just picked a new cell phone plan and automatically saved $30 a month. Go enjoy your avocado toast because that is not going to be the reason you can't afford a house. It's going to be the bigger ticket item. Don't overstress the little things and focus on the big things.

0: That was an excerpt of A Murder in the Neighborhood, produced by Karen Levine. 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Storylines is produced by Anna Lazowski and me, Julia Poggle. Our senior producer is Joan Weber. Thanks for listening.
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3: This is CBC News. It's 1 o'clock. Good afternoon. I'm Danielle Edwards. Here's what's making news this hour. We begin with international news in Venezuela, where hope is starting to fade in search and recovery efforts. Tens of thousands of people are still missing, and the longer it takes to find them, the less chance they'll be found alive. The current death toll is more than 1,400, and as Jorge Barrera reports, many who have survived in the hardest hit area are struggling with a future shrouded in uncertainty.
4: How does the future look? Black, says Jorgelis Rodriguez, who lives in a hard-hit state of La Guaira, near the Simón Bolívar International Airport, which was also heavily damaged by the powerful twin earthquakes that rocked Venezuela. The 49-year-old says she is sleeping in her car. She is one of thousands of Venezuelans who've lost their homes and now face a future clouded by dust and debris. Jorgelis Rodriguez says they've received little help in her neighborhood, and she now wonders how she will survive with no car and no home in an economy where she was already struggling to find work before the quake. Imagine now, the situation just got

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1: This is what summer basketball sounds like in Canada.

Welcome to Maritime Connection. I'm Vern Ramisar in for Preston Mulligan. Today on the show, are you still committed to buying local, or has the cost of living forced you to change your habits?

0: have a seat. It's a special birthday. My neighbor, just across the street from where I'm sitting, is turning 50. And by neighbor, I mean the CN Tower. For years, we've been seeing the CN Tower show up all across popular culture. So today on the podcast, we're going to be talking about the movies and the punk rock songs and, yes, the Drake albums that have turned the CN Tower into an international symbol. I'm Alamin Abdul-Mahmoud, and this is Commotion. Nico Stratus is here. Michael Barkley is here. Dalton Higgins is here. Hello to all of you.
1: How's it going?
2: How goes it?
0: I appreciated seeing Michael Barkley shake his head at me as I said, we've been seeing the CN